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See, it's not about races, just places, faces. Where your blood comes from is where your space is. I've seen the bright get dull. I'm not gonna spend my life being a color.

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1: I'm Keith Opper with the T55 Weekend News Blast. A judge has thrown out an Alberta separatist petition ruling the province had a duty to consult with First Nations, a decision quickly declared anti-democratic by Premier Danielle Smith. Lawyers for several First Nations argued last month that Alberta's referendum process and its use by separatists is unconstitutional and there's no requirement for Indigenous consultation. Five people have been sentenced after a shooting incident in High Level in January 2025. Police got a report of shots fired at a house and someone could have been trying to get in. Firearms, unstamped cigarettes, and cocaine were seized in the arrest. Information is being sought by the MDPs and the authorities following reported damage at Lac Cardinal Park. Officials believe the incident happened during the night or the morning of May 8th and 9th. Traffic is expected to increase with residents in the Northwest heading to the campsite to mark the unofficial start of camping season. Tennis McNabb, the Wildfire Information Coordinator in Peace River, says caution is needed since May is dry.
2: May is actually a really busy month for wildfires, typically because the grass hasn't greened up yet, the leaves haven't come out, everything is still very dead and brittle and dry. So we do see a lot of grass fires around this time of year. We see a lot of forest floor fires and agricultural fires around this time of year, really, really common.
1: McNabb also says safe practices are utmost for campers, as officials don't want them to become statistics. Primary Care Alberta is setting up mobile mammography units in various communities for people wanting peace of mind. Units are coming May 27th to Gift Lake, May 28th and 29th to McLennan, June 2nd to Paddle Prairie, and June 3rd, 5th, and 6th to Manning. Screening is free, but appointments are required. For more on these stories, you can visit our website and download the app for local news delivered straight to your phone. For Trending 55, I'm Keith Hopper.
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1: I'm Keith Hopper with the T55 Weekend News Blast. Police in Wabasca have arrested a man on warrants from Edmonton and High Prairie. 34-year-old David Nelson St. Cyr is facing numerous charges after he was arrested. Precautions were taken as St. Cyr was deemed to be a high risk to public safety at the time. RCMP in Fox Lake are reminding residents to store and secure property. This after three stolen ATVs and a stolen dirt bike were recovered at a local address. Corporal Michael Haza says unsecured items are more likely to be stolen and prevention is key to lowering occurrences of criminal activity. The weather may be drying out right now, but campers will be heading to the wilderness this long weekend to mark the unofficial start of camping season in the Northwest. Tanis McNabb, the Wildfire Information Coordinator in Peace River, says the stats speak for themselves.
2: In Alberta last year, we had some 1,200 wildfires. About 122 of those were in relation to either campfires or people recreating out on Crown and public land. We just want to make sure that people have absolutely everything they need to have safe campfires out on the land.
1: McNabb says that should wildfires be spotted, 310 Fire is active to alert officials. Feedback and adjustments are being made following the flood watch in Peace River back in April. Her Worship, Mayor Shelley Shannon, says people need to stay alert with the heart of the wildfire season starting.
3: The message in the end would be prepared as you can. Make sure the people are prepared as they can. Make sure everyone is informed as you can have them informed. And after that, we are really at the mercy of Mother Nature here. There really is only so much we can do.
1: Shannon also states that taking a proactive approach rather than a reactive approach was key to not everyone being in panic mode. For more of these stories, you can visit our website, download the app for local news delivered straight to your phone. 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
2: East River residents, spring curbside cleanup is this Tuesday to Friday, May 22nd.

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0: And buy really expensive ketchups with it.
1: 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All the fanciest Dijon ketchup.

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1: I'm Keith Opper with the T55 Weekend News Blast. A judge has thrown out an Alberta separatist petition ruling the province had a duty to consult with First Nations, a decision quickly declared anti-democratic by Premier Danielle Smith. Lawyers for several First Nations argued last month that Alberta's referendum process and its use by separatists is unconstitutional and there's no requirement for Indigenous consultation. Five people have been sentenced after a shooting incident in High Level in January 2025. Police got a report of shots fired at a house and someone could have been trying to get in. Firearms, unstamped cigarettes, and cocaine were seized in the arrest. Information's being sought by the MDPs and the authorities following reported damage at Lac Cardinal Park. Officials believe the incident happened during the night or the morning of May 8th and 9th. Traffic is expected to increase with residents in the Northwest heading to the campsite to mark the unofficial start of camping season. Tanis McNabb, the Wildfire Information Coordinator at East River, says caution is needed since May is dry.
2: May is actually a really busy month for wildfires, typically because the grass hasn't greened up yet, the leaves haven't come out, everything is still very dead and brittle and dry. So we do see a lot of grass fires around this time of year. We see a lot of forest floor fires and agricultural fires around this time of year are really, really common.
1: McNabb also says safe practices are at most for campers, as officials don't want them to become statistics. Primary Care Alberta is setting up mobile mammography units in various communities for people wanting peace of mind. Units are coming May 27th to Gift Lake, May 28th and 29th to McLennan, June 2nd to Paddle Prairie, and June 3rd, 5th, and 6th to Manning. Screening is free, but appointments are required. 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
1: I'm Keith Hopper with the T55 Weekend News Blast. Police in Wabasca have arrested a man on warrants from Edmonton and High Prairie. 34-year-old David Nelson St. Cyr is facing numerous charges after he was arrested. Precautions were taken as St. Cyr was deemed to be a high risk to public safety at the time. RCMP in Fox Lake are reminding residents to store and secure property. This after three stolen ATVs and a stolen dirt bike were recovered at a local address. Corporal Michael Haza says unsecured items are more likely to be stolen and prevention is key to lowering occurrences of criminal activity. The weather may be drying out right now, but campers will be heading to the wilderness this long weekend to mark the unofficial start of camping season in the Northwest. Tanis McNabb, the Wildfire Information Coordinator in Peace River, says the stats speak for themselves.
2: In Alberta last year, we had some 1,200 wildfires. About 122 of those were in relation to either campfires or people recreating out on Crown and public land. We just want to make sure that people have absolutely everything they need to have safe campfires out on the land.
1: McNabb says that should wildfires be spotted, 310 Fire is active to alert officials. Feedback and adjustments are being made following the flood watch in Peace River back in April. Her Worship, Mayor Shelley Shannon, says people need to stay alert with the heart of the wildfire season starting.
3: The message in the end would be prepared as you can. Make sure the people are prepared as they can. Make sure everyone is informed as you can have them informed. And after that, we are really at the mercy of Mother Nature here. There really is only so much we can do.
1: Shannon also states that taking a proactive approach rather than a reactive approach was key to not everyone being in panic mode. For more of these stories, you can visit our website, download the app for local news delivered straight to your phone. 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
1: I'm Keith Hopper with the T55 Weekend News Blast. A judge has thrown out an Alberta separatist petition ruling the province had a duty to consult with First Nations. Decision quickly declared anti-democratic by Premier Danielle Smith. Lawyers for several First Nations argued last month that Alberta's referendum process and its use by separatists is unconstitutional and there's no requirement for Indigenous consultation. Five people have been sentenced after a shooting incident in High Level in January 2025. Police got a report of shots fired at a house and someone could have been trying to get in. Firearms, unstamped cigarettes, and cocaine were seized in the arrest. Information's being sought by the MDPs and the authorities following reported damage at Lac Cardinal Park. Officials believe the incident happened during the night or the morning of May 8th and 9th. Traffic is expected to increase with residents in the Northwest heading to the campsite to mark the unofficial start of camping season. Tennis McNabb, the Wildfire Information Coordinator in Peace River, says caution is needed since May is dry.
2: May is actually a really busy month for wildfires, typically because the grass hasn't greened up yet, the leaves haven't come out, everything is still very dead and brittle and dry. So we do see a lot of grass fires around this time of year. We see a lot of forest floor fires and agricultural fires around this time of year, really, really common.
1: McNabb also says safe practices are utmost for campers, as officials don't want them to become statistics. Primary Care Alberta is setting up mobile mammography units in various communities for people wanting peace of mind. Units are coming May 27th to Gift Lake, May 28th and 29th to McLennan, June 2nd to Paddle Prairie, and June 3rd, 5th, and 6th to Manning. Screening is free, but appointments are required. For more on these stories, you can visit our website and download the app for local news delivered straight to your phone. For Trending 55, I'm Keith Hopper.
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1: I'm Keith Hopper with the T55 Weekend News Blast. Police in Wabasca have arrested a man on warrants from Edmonton and High Prairie. 34-year-old David Nelson St. Cyr is facing numerous charges after he was arrested. Precautions were taken as St. Cyr was deemed to be a high risk to public safety at the time. RCMP in Fox Lake are reminding residents to store and secure property. This after three stolen ATVs and a stolen dirt bike were recovered at a local address. Corporal Michael Heza says unsecured items are more likely to be stolen and prevention is key to lowering occurrences of criminal activity. The weather may be drying out right now, but campers will be heading to the wilderness this long weekend to mark the unofficial start of camping season in the Northwest. Tanis McNabb, the Wildfire Information Coordinator in Peace River, says the stats speak for themselves.
2: In Alberta last year, we had some 1,200 wildfires. About 122 of those were in relation to either campfires or people recreating out on Crown and public land. We just want to make sure that people have absolutely everything they need to have safe campfires out on the land.
1: McNabb says that should wildfires be spotted, 310 Fire is active to alert officials. Feedback and adjustments are being made following the flood watch in Peace River back in April. Her worship, Mayor Shelley Shannon, says people need to stay alert with the heart of the wildfire season starting.
3: The message in the end would be prepared as you can. Make sure the people are prepared as they can. Make sure everyone is informed as you can have them informed. And after that, we are really at the mercy of Mother Nature here. There really is only so much we can do.
1: Shannon also states that taking a proactive approach rather than a reactive approach was key to not everyone being in panic mode. 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
1: I'm Keith Opper with the T55 Weekend News Blast. A judge has thrown out an Alberta separatist petition ruling the province had a duty to consult with First Nations. Decision quickly declared anti-democratic by Premier Danielle Smith. Lawyers for several First Nations argued last month that Alberta's referendum process and its use by separatists is unconstitutional and there's no requirement for Indigenous consultation. Five people have been sentenced after a shooting incident in the High Level in January 2025. Police got a report of shots fired at a house and someone could have been trying to get in. Firearms, unstamped cigarettes, and cocaine were seized in the arrest. Information's being sought by the MDPs and the authorities following reported damage at Lac Cardinal Park. Officials believe the incident happened during the night or the morning of May 8th and 9th. Traffic is expected to increase with residents in the Northwest heading to the campsite to mark the unofficial start of camping season. Tanis McNabb, the Wildfire Information Coordinator in Peace River, says caution is needed since May is dry.
2: May is actually a really busy month for wildfires, typically because the grass hasn't greened up yet, the leaves haven't come out, everything is still very dead and brittle and dry. So we do see a lot of grass fires around this time of year. We see a lot of forest floor fires and agricultural fires around this time of year, really, really common.
1: McNabb also says safe practices are utmost for campers, as officials don't want them to become statistics. Primary Care Alberta is setting up mobile mammography units in various communities for people wanting peace of mind. Units are coming May 27th to Gift Lake, May 28th and 29th to McLennan, June 2nd to Paddle Prairie, and June 3rd, 5th, and 6th to Manning. Screening is free, but appointments are required. For more on these stories, you can visit our website and download the app for local news delivered straight to your phone. For Trending 55, I'm Keith Opper.
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1: I'm Keith Hopper with the T55 Weekend News Blast. Police in Wabasca have arrested a man on warrants from Edmonton and High Prairie. 34-year-old David Nelson St. Cyr is facing numerous charges after he was arrested. Precautions were taken as St. Cyr was deemed to be a high risk to public safety at the time. RCMP in Fox Lake are reminding residents to store and secure property. This after three stolen ATVs and a stolen dirt bike were recovered at a local address. Corporal Michael Haza says unsecured items are more likely to be stolen and prevention is key to lowering occurrences of criminal activity. The weather may be drying out right now, but campers will be heading to the wilderness this long weekend to mark the unofficial start of camping season in the Northwest. Tanis McNabb, the Wildfire Information Coordinator in Peace River, says the stats speak for themselves.
2: In Alberta last year, we had some 1,200 wildfires. About 122 of those were in relation to either campfires or people recreating out on Crown and public land. We just want to make sure that people have absolutely everything they need to have safe campfires out on the land.
1: McNabb says that should wildfires be spotted, 310 Fire is active to alert officials. Feedback and adjustments are being made following the flood watch in Peace River back in April. Her Worship, Mayor Shelley Shannon, says people need to stay alert with the heart of the wildfire season starting.
3: The message in the end would be prepared as you can. Make sure the people are prepared as they can. Make sure everyone is informed as you can have them informed. And after that, we are really at the mercy of Mother Nature here. There really is only so much we can do.
1: Shannon also states that taking a proactive approach rather than a reactive approach was key to not everyone being in panic mode. For more of these stories, you can visit our website, download the app for local news delivered straight to your phone. 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